0: 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The Bureau of Meteorology is forecasting an unusually warm winter across Australia. The agency has released its long-term forecast for the season. It predicts below-average rain right across several regions.
1: Now a 6AX finance update.
0: The ASX ahead of the start this morning, 8,621. Gold selling at $4,554 an ounce. The Aussie dollar, 71 US cents, 12,629 Indonesian. Rupiah.
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0: The Dockers are looking to continue their winning ways when they face St Kilda at Optus Stadium tonight. Dane Mepham has this preview.
2: The Dockers will have to get past former coach Ross Lyon's Saints if they're to achieve a club record 10th straight win. Lyon himself equaling the record 9 when he led the team back in 2015. One change with star midfielder Caleb Sarong set to miss. He suffered a calf injury during the week. Corey Wagner will return to replace him. First ball up at 6:30. Dame Mepham, Perth.
0: And the Western Force has given up hope of qualifying for the Super Rugby finals. With two games to go, the Sea of Blue is just one win outside the top six and needs to string together a couple of bonus point wins. The Force take on Fiji and Drua at home tomorrow night. That's the latest news update. I'm Scott Maiman from the Capital Radio Newsroom.
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4: 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Mitchell Freeway southbound, underspeed Hepburn Ave to Warwick Road, then Hutton Street to Scarborough Beach Road. North on the Kwinana, delays at Rowley Road, then South Street to the Mount Henry Bridge. Claremont Stirling Highway, queued up citybound at Stirling Road. West Perth Loftus Street, active southbound at Railway Parade. 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
5: Sunny today and a top of 19. They have revised that from mostly sunny. Down to 8 overnight. Tomorrow, mostly sunny, 19 down to 5. Sunday, mostly sunny, 21 down to 5. And then Monday, mostly sunny, 23 again down around 7. By Tuesday, mostly sunny, top of 25. Right now, in Southern River, 11 degrees, and in Sorrento, it is 13. 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
3: On this day,
6: it is Friday the 22nd of May. Welcome to it and happy birthday if you're celebrating your big day today. Enjoy it. Victorian boy, actor Gary Sweet is also celebrating. He's 69 today. Now, of course, if we go back to the 60s, he began in the Sullivans as Magpie. Since then, he's been in shows like Bodyline. He was Donald Bradman in that one. Police Rescue, Stingers. Then if we go to, well, probably about 9 years ago, you'll notice he took on the role of Lewis in House Husbands, who was married to Julia Morris on the show. And then, only recently, he met up again with Julia and took part in I'm a Celebrity, Get Me Out of Here. He came second. Oh, little golf clap for you, Gary Sweet. The ever-beautiful English model Naomi Campbell is turning 56 today, and do you realise it was 20 years ago that she got charged with assault for throwing her mobile phone at her housekeeper? All over a pair of jeans, and all she received was 5 days community service. She's a fiery one, that one. Happy 39th birthday to the Joker. Serbian tennis ace Novak Djokovic is celebrating his hatchling day. And I went on the old Google and checked out his ranking. He's still ranked as the fourth best player in the world. So hats off to you, good sir. Happy 71st birthday to Aussie singer and muso Ivor Davies, who of course co-founded Flowers, which went on to become a little band called Icehouse.
5: And again, you start playing the back catalogue and you realise just how many hits they had.
6: I'd like to say a couple of bangers and then some.
5: Correct.
6: Hey, the man behind the music, Bernie Taupin, is 76 today and he's been in the industry for nearly 60 years. And a lot of that time was with the bloke we like to call Elton John, birth name Reginald Blight.
5: Yeah, I love that combination they have of Bernie writing all the lyrics and Elton providing all of the music. And they did that album back in the 90s, Two Rooms, where a whole bunch of people sort of did tribute versions of those songs. But yes, they never write in the same room.
6: There's something to be said for that then, isn't there?
5: Yeah, it's
6: maybe
5: unusual.
6: We shouldn't work in the same room either.
5: That's a good plan.

0: It is 12 past 8. Nat and Westo for Fox Removals and the Classic Brekkie, Forever Classic 6AX. And before we do wrap up at 9, if you've been a part of the show for any reason during the week on Facebook or on the phone, the number, of course, 9484 1080, you will have a chance to win the mixed six-pack of 1840 Sandford wine worth over $200. If you haven't been a part of the show this week, there's always next week. I think next week we've got the dining voucher, don't we?
1: We have.
0: $250
1: to spend out there at Sandleford.
0: So, again, well worth winning just for being a part of the show. So that happens every Friday. And also on a Friday, you get this.
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4: Nat and Westo put on their tinfoil hats this week when a photo of the four types of aliens that are out there surfaced.
0: Yeah. They've all got two arms and two legs and they all look sort of humanoid. They're called the Nordics and they're very Scandinavian. And then there's the reptilians. There's the greys that you talked about. They're really popular. Close Encounters of the Third Kind, that sort of stuff.
4: Yeah,
0: and then
4: the
0: insectoids. They sometimes call them mantids because they look a bit like a praying mantis.
1: Now they scare me because I'm scared of praying mantis anyway. So if they were like huge versions coming to give me a probe, that would make me even more terrified.
0: I don't think it would matter who's on the end of the probe.
1: I mean, you say that.
4: Westo has a dislike of the Heart song All I Want to Do Is Make Love to You, but Dave from Clotherdale thinks differently.
5: I love the song.
1: Have you ever listened to the lyrics before?
5: No, I just enjoy it and jig along with it. The skeleton stops but the body keeps jigging.
0: I think that's the funniest thing you've ever said.
5: Child is now 36.
1: Yeah.
5: Think of the alimony they've missed out on.
1: But she didn't ask for that. All she wanted was his seed.
0: That's right.
5: Well, she got that and more, didn't she?
1: But he got what he wanted out of the deal, surely.
0: He wanted to get out of the rain. If you think about him not having a raincoat,
1: that has
0: two different meanings, doesn't it?
4: Nat had a harrowing experience when she went to grab a tissue from the box on the boss Tim's desk.
1: My hand sort of went into the tissue box and I looked at Tim and I said, are these fresh tissues? And he goes, oh no, they used tissues. We couldn't have got the art liner out, Tim. We couldn't have maybe said, danger, Will Robinson, do not use these. They are used tissues.
0: There's a bin that's transportable. There's two bins in that office, one of which could just go to his desk and he could put the tissue straight in there.
1: Did you see how quickly I ran for my sanitizer?
0: Oh, yeah.
1: Mate, if I could have disrobed there and then and just showered under sanitizer, that would have happened.
6: I won't like an Egyptian.
4: And CD from Karratha called up while Nat and Westo were talking about taxidermy.
7: Not quite the same thing, but very similar.
1: Mm-hmm.
7: We had a house over the road from where I lived over in Victoria.
1: Yeah.
7: A big mansion. They sold it. The person who bought it trashed it. When they dug the floorboards up, they found a mummified cat. So the young bloke in the house, he fell in love with this mummified cat and he wore it to a bad taste party that he uses as a hat.
0: So it really was the cat in the hat.
7: Yeah. He took out the best door prize.
2: You're unbelievable.
4: Thanks for hanging out with us this week on The Classic Breakfast. 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
1: It warms us up in summer.
0: Yeah, yeah.
1: And then cools us down in winter.
0: It's purely logic.
1: Well, that's what you get when you buy your air conditioning unit from Temu.
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9: 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Mitchell Freeway southbound, underspeed Hepburn Ave to Warwick Road. North on the Kwinana delays, Anketil Road to Rowley Road, then South Street to the Mount Henry Bridge. Tongan Highway on the brakes southbound at Benara Road and Collier Road. Slows again northbound at Kelvin Road to Hull Road. Anrong Highway busy southbound at Tongan Highway, then both ways at Great Eastern Highway Bypass. 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

0: 8:26, and for Fox Removals, it is Nat and Westo on the classic brekkie, forever classic 6AX. We could be sending someone, well, we will be sending someone to Chicago, but before I get to the main thrust of that, you know what you won't be seeing in Chicago?
1: What?
0: Well, outrageous news from Australian-Mexican fast food business Guzman y Gomez.
1: You know, I love Guzman y Gomez.
0: You know what? You know what?
1: What?
0: They love ya too.
1: Specifically for me.
0: They are pulling the plug on the US operations and closing Chicago restaurants with immediate effect.
1: That is just outrageous.
0: What has Chicago ever done to them? I'd be interested because there's no more. It just says in the news, that's come out like just minutes ago, more to come. So it's, they've released a statement to the ASX. But what you can see in Chicago, aside from Wrigley Field, the home of the Chicago Cubs, and the Willis Tower, formerly known as the Sears Tower, once the tallest building in the world, you could be able to see in a white room one Eric Clapton. You may have heard some of his work as we travel through the 60s into the 70s. Beyond that to the 80s, but wait, there's more into the 90s. Probably part of the reason why he's the only person that's been inducted into the Rock and Roll Hall of Fame three times.
1: Is that how many times? Yeah, but can he make a burrito, mate? I think not.
0: I don't know. Maybe he's going to Chicago to get the last of the Guzman y Gomez. But look, thanks to Total Air, you could be seeing Eric Clapton live in Chicago. That's your airfares, your plus one, the tickets for the gig at the United Center, and $5,000 spending money. It all starts Tuesday, June 2nd, right after the WA Day long weekend. So another 6AX superstar experience with Eric Clapton in Chicago. Thanks to Total Air for all things air conditioning. 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
1: WA, we have yet another winner. Yes.
0: Golf clap.
1: A WA player just took home $2 million with Saturday Lotto win. Now, the winning ticket marks the 17th Saturday Lotto Division 1 win for WA for 2026 alone, just this year.
0: 17. Yeah. Your next chance to win with Saturday Lotto is this weekend's estimated $6 million.
1: Come on.
0: $6 million.
1: Bring it on.
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10: Sunny today, 19. The expected top for Perth. From the Capital Radio 6IX Newsroom, I'm Scott Maiman. A man's due to return to court today in a case that relates to a dramatic arrest earlier this month at Perth's Crown Casino. It was 3 weeks ago when heavily armed officers handcuffed a man on the floor of the casino. The officers were responding to reports a firearm had been pointed at another car at Burswood earlier in the day. Video tracked a man matching the description entering the casino. A search later allegedly found a cigarette lighter that resembled a gun. The man was charged over the incident and released on bail to appear today in the Perth Magistrates Court. The WA Wildlife Hospital continues to work on finding the cause of a concerning magpie paralysis syndrome, which is affecting hundreds of magpies across the state. The hospital's Meg Rogers says they're currently not too concerned about population numbers, but does admit the situation could worsen in the future.
11: We've seen this syndrome for quite a number of years, but for whatever reason, the last 2 years, we've been just getting huge numbers of these magpies coming in. We've had about 500 birds admitted both last season and this season, which is a big jump from what it was before, which is quite concerning.
10: Perth job seekers may have an employment opportunity with Amazon. Just shy of 150 positions are available, with Amazon looking to fill seasonal vacancies in Perth's east, ahead of the company's massive Prime Day sales. In Perth, Amazon has openings at its Jandakot and Kewdale facility.

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2: The Dockers are looking to continue their winning ways when they face St Kilda at Optus Stadium tonight. Dane Mepham has this preview.
3: The Dockers will have to get past former coach Ross Lyon's Saints if they're to achieve a club record 10th straight win. Lyon himself equaling the record 9 when he led the team back in 2015. One change with star midfielder Caleb Sarong set to miss. He suffered a calf injury during the week. Corey Wagner will return to replace him. First ball up at 6:30. Dame Mepham, Perth.
2: And the Western Force has given up hope of qualifying for the Super Rugby Finals. With two games to go, the Sea of Blue is just one win outside the top six and needs to string together a couple of bonus point wins. The Force take on Fiji and Drua at home tomorrow night. That's the latest news update. I'm Scott Maiman from the Capital Radio Newsroom.
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4: 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Mitchell Freeway southbound, under speed at Power Street. North on the Quinana, slow south streets of Mount Henry Bridge. Then again at Mill Point Road. Tonkin Highway on the brakes northbound at Kelvin Road to Walshpool Road East. And Roe Highway busy eastbound at Nicholson Road. 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This is Peter with Time Saver Traffic every 15 minutes.
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5: Sunny and 19 today, 8 overnight. Mostly sunny, 19 tomorrow, down to 5 overnight. Sunday, mostly sunny, 21, again down to 5. By Monday, mostly sunny, 23. And we'll be back up to 25 and mostly sunny for Tuesday. 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

0: Ooh, ooh. 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The Classic Brekkie with Nat and Westo for Fox Removals at 8:44. Remember, if you've been a part of the show during the week, then you will have the chance to win the mixed six-pack of 840 Centreford wine worth over $200 before we wrap at 9. You better have your Wheel of Misfortune.
1: I've got it. Now, you know, I am now an EV driver. Yes, I know. Look at me bursting into 2026. I have never tried this in my electric vehicle. And nor will I.
0: Okay.
1: A 70-year-old Texan man named Jimmy Jack McDaniel decided to test his Tesla Cybertruck's Wade mode by driving straight into a lake. I mean, what could go wrong?
0: Where is this again?
1: Water, a stinking big battery because it's an EV. It's in Texas, mate.
0: Texas. Of course it is. And with the name like Jimmy Jack.
1: It's Jimmy Jack. So, for those of you that are not aware what the Tesla Cybertrucks look like, just imagine a skip bin, and that's basically what the Cybertrucks look like.
0: Slightly more aerodynamic, but not much.
1: No, can't give them away. Anyway, I digress. The Cybertruck feature, which is Wade mode, is designed to help the vehicle move through shallow water. That's shallow water. What it does is it raises the suspension and pressurizes the battery. But Tesla have warned drivers to carefully check the water depth first because the maximum recommended depth is only 80 centimeters.
0: That's not a lake, is it? That's a wading pool.
1: Sure. But Jimmy Jack knew better. He thought it would be fine because he'd already driven the truck into the Atlantic Ocean without any issues. So this time he tried it with the lake. The truck became disabled almost immediately, started taking on water, forcing him and two German tourists riding with him to abandon the vehicle and wade back to shore. But wait, I know this is almost impossible to believe.
0: Sure.
1: But there is more. Authorities charged him not only for driving in a closed section of the lake, but also for not having proper boat registration, life jackets and a fire extinguisher. Because apparently in Texas, once you drive a Cybertruck into a lake, it legally becomes a boat.
0: Okay.
1: And I'm not sure who's more stupid. The driver, that'd be Jimmy Jack, or the German tourists who actually voluntarily joined him.
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4: 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The Mitchell Freeway, looking good both ways. Heading north on the Quinana, slow south straight to the Mount Henry Bridge, then at Mill Point Road. Tongan Highway, on the brakes northbound at Kelvin Road to Welshpool Road East. Row Highway, active eastbound at Nicholson Road. Busy in the CBD, Mansfield Road eastbound at Mill Street and the Esplanade westbound at William Street. 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

0: 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It is Nat and Westo coming towards the end of another classic brekkie, courtesy of Fox Removals. 8:54, we'll hand you over to the safe hands of our man Tim.
1: Don't know how safe they are. Have you seen the Michael biopic yet?
0: No.
1: No. Interesting. I enjoyed it because it's got all the music and stuff, but it hasn't really gone into great detail about all the accusations. And look, it wouldn't because it was... It was sort of responsible. The Jackson family were responsible for the movie.
0: They all got kind of like producer rights and final says and stuff. I will say that one Jackson in particular, his daughter Paris, is not a fan of it because she's like, yeah, it doesn't go far enough, doesn't tell the whole story.
1: Well, she's quite an advocate for the... victims.
0: Potential. Alleged.
1: Alleged. I saw the 60 Minute thing on that as well. Gosh, that's going to open up your eyes. Mm-hmm. And I think there's something else, some other series that's coming on TV about it as well.
0: I wonder if they'll do a sequel that then kicks in from 1988.
1: I don't think so. But the biopic, I enjoyed it because I love the music. So that's why I enjoyed it. But you enjoy your split ends and stuff, don't you?
0: Oh, I love how you segued that.
1: Did you?
0: Yeah.
1: It's because I'm a professional radio person, mate.
0: Because I can see the connection, the correlation between Michael Jackson and Split Enz, because they both made music.
1: Music.
0: No, look, I am going to go.
1: Thank you.
0: The other half and I, the good lady Yelena of Subiaco and I, will be attending the Split Enz concert tonight.
1: That'll be a good gig.
0: You've got to say it, because it's Split Enz.
1: You had to pay for your tickets, didn't you?
0: Yes, and I'm all right.
1: And they're just normal
0: tickets? No, they're kind of front and centre down the front. They're pretty good tickets.
1: You know,
0: they're not the top of the wazzer. Yeah, don't tell me about Macca, who got
1: free. So Macca, who does... What time does he start? In the afternoons, he does drive.
0: Yeah, he's the new Mike Parry, it would seem.
1: So he's got box tickets and he paid nothing for
0: free. I'm like, dude, what are you... Can you help him? Yeah, anyway. No. Good on him, you know.
1: Good on him.
0: He doesn't get much out of
1: this. Say that without the snarl now, mate.
0: Out of this place, so he deserves to get something from somebody.
1: Do you know what? Somebody's going to get something from us. That's another segue, in case you weren't aware.
0: Wow.
1: Call of the week, mate.
0: Call of the week.
1: A mixed six-pack of Saddle with 1840 range of fantastic wine. This is worth over $200. So, our winner today, please drink responsibly when you get yourself your six-pack of wine, Eileen from Averley. Eileen, you can tell Eileen because she's the lady with one leg.
0: I was going to say you'll be able to pick Eileen after the six
1: bottles
0: of wine.
1: She'll be even more.
0: But you went to the one leg joke. So
1: sorry, mate. It was the last minute thing that I clutched at any kind of humour that I could come up with.
0: It's going very well. Monday, back. Speaking of Sandalford goodness, we've got a brand new Sandalford prize next week. It's the $250 dining voucher.
1: I love that package.
0: So the wine's well worth winning, but the dining voucher probably even more because the food is just spectacular.
1: So good.
0: And we'll be kicking it off with, because there's so much charity out there, I guess, so many charity organisations. And the question will be, who do you think is the most deserving charity? Like, who do you donate to, or who would you donate to if you're in the position?
1: Well, you know that I did the biggest morning tea for the Cancer Council, so that's a big one for me. But yeah, tell us what you think.
0: Have a think about it over the weekend. You'll be able to post on Facebook as well. Be a part of the show. You could be the winner of the Sound of a Dining Voucher. Happy weekend.
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12: Sunny today, 19, the top for Perth. From the Capital Radio 6IX newsroom, I'm Scott Maiman. Another group of ISIS-linked Australian women and children are believed to be on their way back to Australia. It's understood they've left a camp in northeastern Syria this morning, our time, on a bus. The Albanese government's blaming the war in the Middle East for the loss of 19,000 jobs over the past month. Australia's unemployment rate has climbed to 4.5%, well above market expectations. Jobs were lost across most states. However, here in WA, it was down slightly. Federal Employment Minister Amanda Rishworth says the economy remains resilient despite the softer job numbers.
13: Our government is working very hard to make sure that we're supporting Australians, but we're wrong to suggest we were immune from what is a global conflict having a global impact across economies right around the world.
12: A 57-year-old is recovering in hospital after being trapped in a truck rollover in Perth's East. The truck was carrying asbestos, but police say it was contained. The City of Stirling has unveiled which local parks could be getting an upgrade. Brett McIntosh reports.
14: Council agreed on Tuesday night that it would be considering a priority list for park upgrades, revealing the plan forward for the next 5 years. According to a report, LaGrange Dongara Reserve will be upgraded in 2027-28, followed by Pycombe Worthing Reserve in 2028-29 and Tony Marcon Park in 2029-30. The upgrades are slated for a $1 million price tag and will involve either a new community park or a major facelift. The program is expected to be flexible, pending final budget allocation each year. Brad McIntosh, Capital Radio News.
12: And the US government has indicted former Cuban President Raul Castro on charges of conspiracy to kill American nationals. The charges relate to an incident in 1996 where Cuban jets shot down two civilian aircraft, killing four people. President Donald Trump telling reporters many will welcome the move.
15: People have suffered very big, very at levels that few people would understand. And I think the Cuban population of Miami and certainly beyond Miami, people that came there that were decimated, whose families were ruined.
3: Now a 6IX finance update.
12: And a short time ago, gold was selling at $4,551 an ounce. The Aussie dollar, 71 US cents, 12,601 Indonesian rupiah.
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12: AFL Round 11 has kicked off with victory for Hawthorn 10-16-75 to the Crows 9-12-66. Bo Allen will make his return for West Coast as they prepare for tomorrow's clash with Collingwood. Allen is set to come in for the injured Jack Hutchinson. Coach Andrew McWalter says he's earned his spot back in the team.
16: Bo went back to the Waffle and we gave him some really clear things to work on, and he's trained really well over the last 2 weeks as well. The Waffle had a bye last week, so it's good for him to come back.
12: And that's the latest news update. I'm Scott Maiman from the Capital Radio Newsroom.
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17: Sunny and 19 degrees today for Perth. Exactly the same tomorrow for our Saturday. Sunny and 19. Should be mostly sunny and around 21 on Sunday. Sunny and 23 for Monday. Sunny 25 on Tuesday. Then we start to get some rain on Wednesday and Thursday. 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

Elton John's Philadelphia Freedom on Perth's Forever Classic 6IX. Look, I'm sure Philadelphia is very nice, but it's actually Chicago in the US that we want to send you to with our latest superstar experience. If you haven't heard, Eric Clapton live in Chicago is the amazing overseas trip that you could win. Keep on listening for more details. Actually, I'll tell you more about it fairly soon after this 30-minute music marathon. Chic on the way, and oh, I haven't heard this for a while. Great song from Yes on 6IX.

0: 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Good morning to John and all the team there. Hello, Tim here. Hope your Friday's going okay. Heading towards the weekend. Look, it's going to be a pretty nice weekend, but the mornings are starting to get a little bit chilly, aren't they? So today, about 19 degrees on the way. Nice sunny one. Same tomorrow. We do go down to about 5 overnight, though. So, you know, you might feel that if you get up early. Mostly sunny on Sunday, 21, 23 degrees on Monday, and staying nice and sunny as well. Staying sunny till Tuesday, but then we start to get some showers apparently by about Wednesday, the Bureau reckons, on your 6IX four-day forecast. 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

0: On Forever Classic 6IX, we are Perth's home of 30-minute music marathons. You could safely say we're the home of ABBA in Perth as well. Dancing Queen coming up in another marathon in just a tick. Oh, and the models. Aussie Classic on the way after the news.
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6: 19 degrees, the expected top for Perth today, and sunny. From the Capital Radio 6IX Newsroom, I'm Scott Maiman. Seven women and 14 children linked with ISIS have left a camp in Syria and are on their way back to Australia. It's understood the group is now travelling to Damascus before flying home. It's unclear exactly when they'll touch down here in Australia. The local government inspector says the City of Perth Council needs to improve. Otherwise, further action will be taken. Tony Brown formally put the elected council on notice during a meeting on Tuesday night after a range of complaints. A spokesperson from the city has now confirmed CEO Michelle Reynolds is on leave, but they did not address reports that she'd been suspended. Local government inspector Tony Brown says it's disappointing to find out that Ms. Reynolds is now absent shortly after the meeting.
7: It is a concern that, you know, they're not functioning well, and in functioning well, there is a requirement to keep confidentiality on certain matters, especially employment matters relating to the city staff. So that was disappointing.
6: Two people are facing several charges after emergency service workers allegedly uncovered firearm-related items while fighting a house fire at a property in the Perth Hills. The fire, described as not suspicious, happened two Sundays ago. No one was hurt. The next day, though, police search of the Heron Close property allegedly uncovered a large quantity of firearms, parts and ammunition. A 71-year-old man and a 35-year-old woman have been charged by summons on possession and storage-related counts. Doctors are once again urging us to stay up to date with vaccinations as the largest outbreak of diphtheria in decades sweeps across the nation. There's been one death already and more than 200 reported cases, with the infection most common in the Northern Territory. Dr. Nick Coatsworth says there are many reasons for the sudden spread.
8: It is rare, and this is an unusual outbreak, and not entirely due to low childhood vaccination rates, I might add. We think what might be happening here is just the close confines of community and also decreasing immunity as kids get into late childhood and teenage age.
6: And a three-year court battle between Australia's e-safety commissioner and Elon Musk's ex is finally over. The social media platform has admitted to failing to comply with an order to provide details about its child protection measures. Musk's team has 45 days to pay a $650,000 fine, along with $100,000 to cover the commissioner's legal fees.
5: Now a 6IX finance update.
6: A short time ago, gold was selling at $4,550 an ounce. The Aussie dollar, 71 US cents, 12,614 Indonesian rupiah.
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6: AFL Round 11 has kicked off with victory for Hawthorn, 10-16-75 to the Crows, 9-12-66. And Scott Pendlebury has trained well ahead of his record-breaking 433rd match expected tomorrow up against the West Coast Eagles. And that's the latest news update. I'm Scott Maiman from the Capital Radio News.
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9: Some nice sunny days on the way for Perth. Sunny at 19 for both today and for tomorrow. Mostly sunny at 21 on Sunday. Sunny 23 on Monday. Warming up a little bit by Tuesday, 25 degrees and sunny. But then we do have some showers by Wednesday and Thursday of next week. 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

Alana Miles in a 30-minute music marathon on Forever Classic 6IX, thanks to Providence Lifestyle Resorts. I'm going to do a classic from the Monkees for you really soon. Loverboy with a bit of 80s fun as we head into the weekend. And Marvin Gaye right now. What a great song. What's going on? 6IX.

0: Great song from John Mellencamp from his Scarecrow album in the mid-80s. There's Small Town on Forever Classic 6IX. 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It is a stunning-looking sky out my window here in Aussie Park at the moment, looking out the 6IX studio window. 19 degrees on the way today. Sunny and 19 again tomorrow. Mostly sunny and 21 on Sunday. Sunny days for Monday and Tuesday, and getting closer to the mid-20s for those 2 days. But then we do get a little bit of rain by Wednesday. Just showers around the place, the Bureau reckons. On your 6IX four-day forecast, all thanks to Bernard and a team at Custom Jewellery Design in Whitford City. They're in the new location, of course, in Whitford City, opposite the information desk, and it's a glorious new store. Pop in and check it out, and the amazing range of jewellery. Oh, okay, heading into the weekend, what about an absolute disco banger from Patrick Hernandez to get some of those weekend vibes on the radio for you? It's coming up next.
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0: Pat Benatar's We Belong on Perth's Forever Classic 6IX. Yeah, Pat, she definitely belongs here on 6IX with an 80s classic like that. And you know what? So does Burjo. The legendary John Burgess belongs on 6IX, and he's here every Saturday and Sunday morning doing the Burjo show. Don't forget, this weekend he's going to be doing the show live from ABBA Caravans in Rockingham, 8 Ambrose Street. In Rockingham, if you want to swing by and say hi tomorrow or Sunday. But you know what? Every Saturday and Sunday, whack Burjo on when you get up in the morning. Lots of fun, lots of great stories from Burjo's career, lots of great music from the 60s, 70s and 80s, and some great giveaways, including, at the moment, dining experiences at Sandalford Wine's award-winning restaurant in the Swan Valley. So, yeah, plenty of reasons to tune in with Burjo on the Burjo Show. 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

0: that definitely is the way we like it, as we give you the best of the 60s, 70s and 80s on Forever Classic 6IX, some KC and the Sunshine Band. Leo. Leo Sayer is coming up really soon. And one of the quintessentially Aussie songs from Men at Work. In another 30-minute music marathon next.
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7: Sunny in Perth, a top of 19. From the Capital Radio 6AX newsroom, I'm Brad McIntosh. The City of Perth's Lord Mayor says while he's disappointed his council has been put on notice, he's working hard to improve culture and governance. The elected council has been labelled dysfunctional and their conduct unacceptable this week after the local government inspector demanded improvements within the elected council. The city's CEO, Michelle Reynolds, has since been on leave while a monitor advising the council remains in place for another month. Lord Mayor Bruce Reynolds has failed to address reports the CEO has been suspended but says he's listening to the local government inspector's advice.
8: We've got a month to go of the monitor. We've got a month to implement and continue to improve in all areas of the city as we do day to day. City continues to run. We've got an acting CEO who has a lot of experience in local government and is outstanding and working very hard, as I am.
7: And a man is due to return to court today in a case that relates to a dramatic arrest earlier this month at Perth's Crown Casino. Scott Maiman reports.
9: It was 3 weeks ago when heavily armed officers handcuffed a man on the floor of the casino. The officers were responding to reports that a firearm had been pointed at another car at Burswood earlier in the day. Video tracked a man matching the description entering the casino. A search later allegedly found a cigarette lighter that resembled a gun. The man was charged over the incident and released on bail to appear today in the Perth Magistrates Court. Scott Maiman, Capital Radio News.
7: Also making news, Perth job seekers may have employment opportunities with Amazon.
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7: The ASX 200 is up 43 points at 8,665. Gold is selling at $4,526 an ounce, and one Australian dollar is buying 71.39 US cents and 12,574 Indonesian rupiah.
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7: The Dockers are looking to continue their winning ways when they take on the Saints at Optus Stadium tonight. Dane Metham reports.
10: The Dockers will have to get past former coach Ross Lyon's Saints if they're to achieve a club record 10th straight win. Lyon himself equaling the record 9 when he led the team back in 2015. One change for Wally Lutt with star midfielder Caleb Sarong set to miss. He suffered a calf injury during the week. Corey Wagner will return to replace him. The Saints will be hoping for a repeat of round 8 last year where they were the victors by 61 points. Mason Wood is in to replace the injured forward Jack Higgins. First ball up at 6:30.
7: And that's the latest 6AX news update. I'm Brad McIntosh from the Capital Radio Newsroom.
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11: Sunny and 19 degrees today for Perth, exactly the same tomorrow for our Saturday. Sunny and 19, should be mostly sunny and around 21 on Sunday. Sunny and 23 for Monday, sunny 25 on Tuesday. Then we start to get some rain on Wednesday and Thursday. 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

Classic CCR on Perth's Forever Classic 6IX. Oh, it's going to be a big start to the weekend tonight at RAC Arena because Split Enz are in town. They're doing this massive tour, the Forever Enz Tour of New Zealand and Australia. It's the first time they've been back together as a band for 20 years. It was literally 20 years ago, 2006, that they were last here in Perth. Great to see Neil and Tim Finn back on stage together with the rest of the band. I thought I'd celebrate and get you in the mood if you're going tonight by doing a couple of Split Enz classics. Both of these songs from their Time and Tide album. Great album. We'll do 6 months in a leaky boat in just a sec. Love this song, Dirty Creatures. Split Enz ahead of the show tonight at RAC Arena 6IX.

The Amazing Split Ends on Forever Classic 6IX. You should be seeing them do that song tonight. I won't guarantee anything, but it's been part of all the set lists so far on the Forever Ends tour. You should see them do that tonight at RAC Arena. 6 months in a Leaky Boat, great song from their Time and Tide album. Played Dirty Creature from that same album as well. Enjoy the show if you're going along tonight. Split Ends at RAC Arena should be amazing. John Farnham in a sec. Kiss right here on 6IX.

0: Supertramp on the end of another 30-minute music marathon on Forever Classic Six Ikes from the classic Breakfast in America album, title track. Hey, Tim here. That wraps up a 30-minute music marathon thanks to Providence Lifestyle Resorts, designed for empty nesters and early retirees, providencelifestyle.com.au. Tell you what, we have a nice-looking weekend on the way. Look, there's going to be a couple of chilly mornings. You'll need the doona firmly wrapped around you as we get down to, like, you know, 5 degrees. Over the next couple of days, but a nice top of 19 today, sunny and 19 tomorrow as well, mostly sunny 21 on Sunday, a sunny 23 on Monday, sunny for Tuesday as well, but then we start to get some showers on Wednesday and Thursday, apparently. Your 6IX 4-day forecast there, thanks to Bernard and the team at Custom Jewellery Designs in Whitford City. They've moved to a new location in Whitford City opposite the information desk, so swing by and have a look at the fantastic new store. Rod Stewart in a moment, and Fleetwood Mac are coming up as well on 6IX.
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0: 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This is Forever Classic 6ix with some Fleetwood Mac there. We are the home of our superstar experiences, of course. We've done some amazing ones just recently. Bon Jovi in New York City. We sent a couple of winners over to that show at Madison Square Garden. Jeez, how'd you be? Late last year, Simply Red live in Paris. That was another awesome trip that we did. The next one is on the way. It starts after the WA Day long weekend. Eric Clapton live in Chicago. The trip of a lifetime, and it could absolutely be yours. So keep on listening for more details and your chance to win coming very soon. Our next superstar experience, thanks to Total Air for all things air conditioning. Stay warm this winter and search Total Air Perth. Got some Toto on the way for you next.
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0: Forever Classic 6AX, almost midday, almost time for Dean Clares to take over and do another one of his classic countdowns. Oh, look, I know Clares is excited about Ross Wilson and the Peaceniks coming to the Astor Theatre on June 12. It might break into your and Ross Wilson out front of Mondo Rock. They will be part of Clares' classic countdown today. So will Kim Wilde. So that should give you an idea where we're heading time-wise and decade-wise. 10 of the biggest from that year coming up next with Clairsy.
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4: Sandleford, unforgettable wine, cuisine and hospitality daily at their 185-year-old Swan Valley estate.
5: Sunny in Perth, a top of 19 from the Capital Radio 6IX newsroom. I'm Brad McIntosh. The state opposition says parents are waiting almost 2 years for their child to see a paediatrician through the Public Child Development Service. New figures revealed during this week's parliamentary estimates show wait times for a CDS paediatrician reached almost 24 months this March, which is up from an 18-month wait time in October. Shadow Health Minister Libby Metam says these delays are putting stress on families who are desperate for help.
6: These delays mean more uncertainty, more stress, and more children missing out on critical intervention. 2 years is a significant part of a child's early development.
5: The local member for Cotslow says she was shocked by footage of a swaying footbridge in her electorate. The footbridge crosses the Stirling Highway and the Fremantle train line and has been closed over safety concerns. Sandra Brewer says she was made aware of the footage last Friday.
7: I couldn't believe what I was seeing. There's dozens of children crossing. And with all the children and a couple of teachers and parents on the side of the bridge is swaying from side to side. I just had to urgently act. So I immediately forwarded it to Transport Minister Rita Saffiotti's office and requested an immediate response.
5: And hundreds of people in Kalgoorlie have woken to a 3.4 magnitude earthquake. It happened at a depth of 6 kilometres, and Geoscience Australia has received almost 400 reports from people who felt the quake at 5:30 this morning. Locals have said it was a rude wake-up call. Also making news, a report shows electric vehicle sales in Australia have reached record highs this year, driven by surging fuel prices.
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5: The ASX 200 is up 46 points at 8,668. Gold is selling at $4,519 an ounce, and one Australian dollar is buying 71.40 US cents and 12,563 Indonesian rupiah.
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5: The Dockers are looking to make it a club record 10th straight win when they face the Saints at Optus Stadium tonight. They'll have to do it without vice-captain Caleb Sarong, who is out due to a calf injury. Coach Justin Longmuir says the Saints present a unique challenge.
8: They're playing a good brand of footy in all phases. I think their stoppage work and their centre bounce work in particular has been really strong. Yeah, they're always strong defensively under Ross. Yeah, there's going to be some challenges. We see there's some opportunities there as well.
5: First ball up from the stadium is at 6:30. And that's the latest 6IX News Update. I'm Brad McIntosh from the Capital Radio Newsroom.
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9: Some nice sunny days on the way for Perth. Sunny and 19 for both today and for tomorrow. Mostly sunny and 21 on Sunday. Sunny 23 on Monday. Warming up a little bit by Tuesday, 25 degrees and sunny. But then we do have some showers by Wednesday and Thursday of next week. 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
13: Hey, very good afternoon and welcome to your Friday Classic Countdown. It's Dean Claire's here. We always like to wrap up each week in a special way, bit of a special treat. Something a little bit different today with 10 great songs from the 1981 compilation album, 1981 Rocks On. It was a beauty. I can't forget that classic front cover featuring a calendar with the artist's names in different coloured font on the front. And it was the first compilation to include some of the British bands we'd only just heard of. Spandau Ballet, Duran Duran, Ultravox. They're all coming up. We'll throw in some Aussies for you today. And we'll kick it off with Kim Carnes. Compared to those others, a relative veteran. She was 36 in 1981 and been working as a session background singer for more than a decade. This is Betty Davis Eyes, a huge international hit from her album Mistaken Identity. To kick off our 1981 Classic Countdown, it's the album 1981 Rocks On Forever Classic 6IX.

Forever Classic 6IX afternoon as we do it for ABBA Caravans. It's Clazy here. We're back in 1981. In fact, it's the compilation album 1981 Rocks On with 10 of the best today. Learning to do the Simon Le Bon side-to-side dance style, Duran Duran. This is Planet Earth and Kim Wilde before that with the kids in America. And first up, the veteran Gary U.S. Bonds and This Little Girl. Well, speaking of 81, Duran Duran's great chart rivals, as they were to become, were those Blitz Club boys from London. I speak of Spandau Ballet from that first album, Journeys to Glory. To cut a long story short, I lost my mind. Let's lose it together on Forever Classic 6IX.

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0: Forever Classic 6IX, something special on your Friday afternoon. We're doing 1981 Rocks On, the classic compilation album, of course, from 81. Some great music on there, including Midura with, well, it used to be with Visage, but there, of course, with Ultravox, who had 17 top 40 singles in the UK in 6 years, between 1980 and 1986. None bigger than that one. Oh, Vienna. And Spandau Ballet, with, to cut a long story short, in there as well, in your classic countdown today. And there's more to come. I've got to say, though, ABBA Caravans has got a great deal on throughout the month of May. Between now and month's end, buy a caravan from ABBA at 8 Ambrose Street in Rockingham. And make sure you mention 6IX. For name dropping, you'll get the bonus $500 fuel voucher. So get into it. You can search ABBA Caravans to find out more. And still to come, a new band out of Sydney. Well, they were in 81. A combination of new wave, neo-psychedelia and indie rock. They're coming up next.
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0: 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What a way to finish up with the Stray Cats rocking this town. They're the only ones in 1981, really, taking rockabilly into the pop charts, and they did it really well, too. Eddie Cochran fans they were. Rocking this town, and we played The Church before that from their second single from their first album, Of Skins and Heart, with a song that Steve Kilby of The Church never really liked, Unguarded Moment, but we loved it, and we loved the album. 1981 rocks on. We played 10 of the best from it today, thanks to ABBA Caravans, with a deal throughout the month of May. Just name drop 6IX, say we sent them, or sent you, and they will send you a bonus $500 fuel voucher. 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So, and then the fuel in your tank. 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Still more to come, including a birthday for a man who was heard on European radio and asked to tour by one David Bowie. He's on the way next.
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4: Celebrating the 71st birthday of a man who started in music in his teens. In fact, he was a wonderful oboe player and classically trained. Ivor Davies, who everyone thinks, oh, he just loved David Bowie, obsessed with Bowie. He did tour with Bowie because David Bowie heard him in Europe on European radio at one stage and said, I'd love to have this new band Flowers or Ice House come and tour with me. But Ivor Davies, if you ever meet him, ask him about T-Rex and he'll talk for about 4 hours. He loved Mark Bolan and T-Rex. But he is 71 today. What a career it's been with a man from Ice House and Flowers before that. Ivor Davies on Forever Classic 6IX. Celebrating.

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1: the place you have to keep listening to find out more after it was revealed recently by Nat and Westo on the Classic Breakfast Show about our next superstar experience. 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Mac is on his way with a 30-minute music marathon for you. 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
12: Sunny in Perth, a top of 19. From the Capital Radio 6IX newsroom, I'm Brad McIntosh. Opposition leader Angus Taylor says the Albanese government is panicked and making last-minute changes to its tax package. From July next year, Labor is planning to rein in capital gains tax concessions and negative gearing deductions, but it's understood the government may carve out tech businesses from the CGT legislation. Mr. Taylor says that's ridiculous and there should be no change made to the tax breaks at all.
13: You know, what they're saying now is they're saying we'll have a carve-out for tech entrepreneurs, but not for a hairdresser, not for a fitness instructor. I mean, seriously? How does this work? It makes absolutely no sense.
12: A woman has been charged after narrowly missing a collision with a train, the second such incident this week. Police say the 47-year-old drove through a flashing railway crossing on Morrison Road near Harold Road just after 11 o'clock last night, narrowly avoiding a freight train and rolling her Suzuki. Police have charged her with driving a car under the influence of alcohol and she'll face a Midland court next month. And a man is due to return to court today in a case that relates to a dramatic arrest earlier this month at Perth's Crown Casino. Scott Maiman reports.
0: It was 3 weeks ago when heavily armed officers handcuffed a man on the floor of the casino. The officers were responding to reports that a firearm had been pointed at another car at Burswood earlier in the day. Video tracked a man matching the description entering the casino. A search later allegedly found a cigarette lighter that resembled a gun. The man was charged over the incident and released on bail to appear today in the Perth Magistrates Court. Scott Maiman, Capital Radio News.
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12: The ASX 200 is up 41 points at 8,663. Gold is selling at $4,528 an ounce, and one Australian dollar is buying 71.39 US cents and 12,642 Indonesian rupiah.
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12: The NBL has announced Perth will be home to its Hoops Fest for the next 2 years. Every NBL and WNBL team will descend on the city in January next year for the Basketball Festival for Matches in a celebration of Hoops culture. CEO David Stevenson says the initiative is gaining global attention.
15: You know, I was over a couple of weeks ago meeting with a few of the NBA teams and the NBA itself. We met with the Brooklyn Nets, and the first thing they said to me was they've just done a 2-week study on Hoops Fest because they thought it was global best practice. And so that shows the impact that Hoops Fest is having, not just for Perth and Western Australia, but right across the country and, in fact, the globe.
12: And that's the latest 6IX News Update. I'm Brad McIntosh from the Capital Radio Newsroom.
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16: Clear conditions expected throughout the remainder of your Friday, heading towards an overnight low of 5 degrees tonight. A sunny one on the way tomorrow, 19 the expected top. Mostly sunny Sunday, heading for a high of 21. Monday looking nice, sunny and 23. Expecting showers through the middle part of next week. 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

one for a Friday afternoon. 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Let us know if you're going. Give us a call, 9484 1080. Might see you down there. 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

0: 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The Piano Man, Billy Joel in minutes. Tom Cochran now. Life is a Highway, 30-minute music marathon, 6AX.
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0: 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Billy Joel, the Piano Man, wrapping up a 30-minute music marathon for Providence Lifestyle Resorts on a Friday afternoon. Indeed we do. Mr. Excited Man looking forward to tonight. 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The Dockers are playing in St. Kilda at Optus Stadium. Spamalot, the production with Drew Anthony Creative, is on at Planet Royale opening night tonight. So much going on. Let us know what you're up to this weekend in Perth. You can go to our Facebook page or you can give us a call, 9484 1080, whenever you want. Clear conditions are expected through the remainder of your afternoon as we head towards an overnight low of 5 degrees tonight. Sunny conditions over the weekend, 19 tomorrow, 21 Sunday, 23 degrees, and sunny conditions expected Monday. Your 4-day forecast for Custom Jewelry Design in Whitford City Shopping Centre. Katrina and the Waves very soon, plus the Stones are on the way as well at Forever Classic 6AX.
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0: The Rolling Stones, Painting It Black, at Forever Classic 6AX. Macca with you for a Friday afternoon. Hey, don't forget, Burjo, back with the Burjo Show again tomorrow and Sunday morning from 8am through till midday, live and local for your weekend. And this weekend, Burjo's going to be out and about. He's going to be live from Rockingham tomorrow and a Sunday at the ABBA Caravans 4-Day Expo, which is on right now. 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

0: 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Latest from the newsroom with Brad McIntosh in minutes. Then another 30-minute music marathon. The Black Sorrows after the Tramps. And Disco Inferno. 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
12: Sunny across Perth, a top of 19 from the Capital Radio 6IX newsroom. I'm Brad McIntosh. Another opinion poll has indicated a fall in support for the federal government's budget, and there's speculation that changes are on the cards. A survey commissioned by online business publication Capital Brief suggests that 43% of voters think it's a bad budget. The Prime Minister may consider carving out the 30% tax from discretionary trusts in response to concern that it amounts to a death tax. Anthony Albanese says the government is consulting on the budget measures.
13: We'll work through the legislation we've said will be introduced in the second half of the year on trusts. There'll be a consultation period about that. And we made that clear on budget night.
12: The City of Perth's Lord Mayor says while he's disappointed his council has been put on notice, he's working hard to improve culture and governance. The City's CEO, Michelle Reynolds, has since been on leave while a monitor advising the city remains in place for another month. Lord Mayor Bruce Reynolds has failed to address reports the CEO has been suspended but says he's listening to the local government inspector's advice.
14: We've got a month to go on the monitor. We've got a month to implement and continue to improve in all areas of the city as we do day to day. City continues to run. We've got an acting CEO who has a lot of experience in local government and is outstanding and working very hard, as I am.
12: And police have charged a man with an alleged sexual assault near Esperance in 2023. They say the 29-year-old assaulted a female backpacker at the Twilight Beach car park sometime around the 30th or 31st of December. He'll front Kalgoorlie Magistrates Court in June, charged with sexual penetration without consent.
11: Now a 6IX finance update.
12: the ASX 200 is up 35 points at 8,657. Gold is selling at $4,527 an ounce, and one Australian dollar is buying 71.41 US cents at 12,651 Indonesian rupiah.
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12: Tonight, the Dockers take on the Saints at Optus Stadium. The Dockers looking to break a club record if they win their 10th win in a row. But they'll have to do it without vice-captain Caleb Sarong, who is out due to a calf injury. Coach Justin Longmuir says the Saints present a unique challenge.
5: They're playing a good brand of footy in all phases. I think their stoppage work and their centre bounce work in particular has been really strong. Yeah, they're always strong defensively under Ross. Yeah, there's going to be some challenges. We see there's some opportunities there as well.
12: And Perth basketball fans are rejoicing with the NBL announcing Hoops Fest will remain in WA for the next 2 years. And that's the latest 6IX News Update. I'm Brad McIntosh from the Capital Radio Newsroom.
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0: Blue skies this afternoon across Perth, expecting clear conditions through the remainder of the evening as well as we head towards an overnight low of 5 tonight. Tomorrow looking picture perfect, 19 degrees and sunny conditions across the city. Mostly sunny Sunday, a top of 21. Sunny Monday, a top of 23. However, rain is expected to come our way by the middle part of next week. 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

0: Van Morrison with one of those classics you'll only get at Perth 6IX, doing a moon dance when the sun is shining for some reason. I don't know why. Maybe he wants it to be late earlier, like darkness, which it is going to be until June 21. And then from then on, after the winter solstice, things start to get a little bit more light, which is what I prefer. Forever Classic 6IX, wrapping up a 30-minute music marathon for Stuart Nara and the team at Perth Window and Door Replacement Company. Clear conditions expected throughout the remainder of your Friday evening. 5 degrees the overnight low tonight. Then a sunny weekend to follow. 19 tomorrow, 21 for Sunday. Sunny conditions also on the way Monday with a top of 23. Your four-day forecast for Custom Jewellery Designs. 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Details on how you could be getting yourself to the US of A this September to see a rock and roll legend very soon. Roxette, Joyride, in minutes as well. 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

0: So excited that the legendary Eric Clapton is our next superstar experience, giving you the chance to see the Rock and Roll Hall of Famer live in the Windy City of Chicago, the home to some amazing people: Oprah, Michael Jordan and the Chicago Bulls, Ferris Bueller, the Blues Brothers, just to name a few. 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Well, be listening out for the Eric Clapton in Chicago. Cue to calls, and when you hear them, call a 10 or 9484-1080 to get your name onto the standby list. The first names go on that list after the June long weekend. June 2 is your first opportunity with Nat and Westo in the Classic Breakfast. Eric Clapton in Chicago, another 6AX superstar experience. 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
9: Sunny in Perth, a top of 19 from the Capital Radio 6IX newsroom. I'm Brad McIntosh. The WA Greens have accused the Premier of environmental blackmail after he flagged potential fracking in the Kimberley. Roger Cook told the Australian Financial Review his government could be forced to start fracking in the region if Woodside's offshore Browse project were to fall through. Green spokesperson Sophie McNeil says the comments are disgraceful.
10: He's saying that if my mates at Woodside don't get approval to destroy this reef for their massive new gas field, then I'm going to destroy the Kimberley with fracking. And I'm shocked, I'm disgusted. I can't believe that this is the approach of a WA Labor government, that they are trying to blackmail the Western Australian community on behalf of our gas industry.
9: The Transport Minister has urged people to be patient at level crossings after two incidents in as many days. A 47-year-old woman was involved in a near miss last night when she drove through a flashing crossing on Morrison Road as a freight train approached. Just one day before, a commuter train slammed into a crossing truck's dog trailer, injuring several people, including children. Rita Safiotti says the consequences of both incidents could have easily been worse.
11: Please be patient. The boom gates are there for a reason. Please don't try and outrun them, in particular if you've got trailers. You have to understand how long those trailers are and the fact that if you try and outrun those boom gates, very, very serious consequences could have occurred.
9: And Perth job seekers may have employment opportunities with Amazon. Scott Maiman reports.
12: 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In Perth, Amazon has openings at its Jandakot and Kewdale facilities, with hundreds more available across Australia. 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
9: The ASX 200 is up 22 points at 8,643. Gold is selling at $4,510 an ounce, and one Australian dollar is buying 71.39 US cents and 12,643 Indonesian rupiah.
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9: Frio will be eager not to repeat last year's slip-up against the Saints when they clash at Optus Stadium tonight. In Round 8 last year, the Dockers were beaten by 61 points in an ambush at Marvel Stadium. Coach Justin Longmire says it could have been the spark for their form since. The Dockers lose star midfielder Caleb Sarong to a calf injury. Corey Wagner replaces him in the lineup. And that's the latest 6IX News Update. I'm Brad McIntosh from the Capital Radio Newsroom.
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3: Clear conditions expected throughout the remainder of your Friday, heading towards an overnight low of 5 degrees tonight. A sunny one on the way tomorrow, 19. sunny again for Sunday with a top of 21, and sunny for return to work Monday, a top of 23 degrees. The Bureau does say, though, however, we are looking towards some rain in the middle part of next week. Right now, it's sitting at 18 degrees with premium screens, Gold Lounge and Superior Digital Surround Sound. 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

That's from the classic 6AX, the Eagles Hotel, California, part of a 30-minute music marathon. Big night in Perth tonight. Split Enz are performing live at RAC Arena. First time in 20 years they've gathered together for a tour celebrating the 50th anniversary of their debut album. Both the Finn Brothers together again. We love to see it. To celebrate, we're going on a Split Enz double shot. I got you after Message to My Girl now.

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Broz Skaggs 30 Minute Music Marathon.

0: someone could get me a pina colada so that way I could enjoy the sunshine that is currently in Perth from our balcony here whilst I'm listening to Robert Palmer and UB40 with those distinct reggae vibes, I reckon that's a perfect start to a weekend, don't you? Forever Classic 6AX, wrapping up a 30-minute music marathon. Thanks to Stuart and Nara and the team, Perth Window and Door Replacement Company for a Friday evening. 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Clear conditions through the rest of the evening as we head towards an overnight low of 5 tonight, and then a sunny weekend on the way. Tomorrow 19, Sunday 21, Monday looking sunny as well, and a top of 23 degrees. 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We'll get on some Spandau Ballet very soon, plus latest time saver traffic and what's going on in Perth this weekend. 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
5: 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We found a breakdown in Corain, Mitchell Freeway northbound entry from Reed Highway, the right lane is blocked. A crash as well in Jandakot, Roe Highway westbound at Carroll Avenue, and a burst water main in West Perth causing dramas at the intersection of Murray Street and George Street. 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
0: 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Tonight's the night for Monty Python's Spamalot live at Planet Royale. Opening night tonight in Northbridge, put on by Drew Anthony. Creative Monty Python Spamalot is lovingly ripped off from the classic film Monty Python and the Holy Grail, retelling the legend of King Arthur and his Knights of the Round Table. Bursting with unforgettable songs, absurd humour and zany characters, this musical is a rollicking celebration of all things Monty Python. The Broadway production, after all, won 3 Tony Awards, including Best Musical. If you want tickets to go and see it at any point over the next week and a bit, make sure you go to ticketmaster.com.au and search Monty Python Spamalot. And the Western Force take on the Fijian Drua this Saturday night at HBF Park in round 15 of the Super Rugby season. It may be 9th versus 10th, and both sides are on the outside looking in on the finals this season, but that doesn't mean it's going to be an extraordinary game. Do make sure you go check out the Force's second last game of the season. You can do that by getting your tickets right now at ticketmaster.com.au. We've also got some tickets to give away, a family pass, in fact. Be caller number 3 right now on 9484 1080, and I'll sling you a family pass to check out the Western Force and the Fijian Drua this Saturday night at HBF Park.
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0: o'clock, another 30-minute music marathon after the latest from the newsroom at 6IX. Gonna get on Prince and Creedence. Nah, mate, it's dry outside. I don't know what you're talking about.
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12: It's sunny in Perth, getting down to an overnight low of 5. From the Capital Radio 6AX Newsroom, I'm Brad McIntosh. A Perth massage therapist is facing 10 charges after he allegedly sexually assaulted multiple female clients. The 44-year-old is accused of assaulting 5 women between 2020 and 2022 during remedial massage appointments. Police say he ran his massage business out of rooms he rented from physiotherapy businesses in Glen Forest and Midland. He'll face court next Tuesday. The WA Greens have rebuked the Premier's claims that the failure of an offshore gas project would leave the state with a major energy shortage. Roger Cook has told the Australian Financial Review his government could be forced to start fracking in the Kimberley if Woodside's Browse project can't get off the ground. Greens spokesperson Sophie McNeil says that wouldn't be a problem if the government enforced its 15% domestic reservation policy. She says gas companies are exploiting loopholes in the policy.
13: What we actually need is this government to stand up to the gas corporations and make sure they fulfil their obligations of 15% for the domestic market, and then there'll be no shortages because we're the world's second largest producer of LNG.
12: And WA's Auditor General has found the state's universities and TAFEs continue to have cybersecurity weakness. The summary looked into 9 campuses across WA and how they implement and operate general computer controls. Auditor General Caroline Spencer says the majority of weaknesses identified last year remain unresolved. She says the education sector remains an attractive target for both cyber criminals due to valuable research data and personal information.
11: Now a 6AX finance update.
12: The ASX 200 is up 35 points at 8,657. Gold is selling at $4,525 an ounce, and one Australian dollar is buying 71.35 US cents and 12,642 Indonesian rupiah.
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12: Western Force coach Simon Cron is full of praise for veteran Kirtley Beale ahead of tomorrow's clash with the Fijian Drua. Beal is set to make his 186th Super Rugby appearance, moving him to outright third for all-time caps. Cron says his impact on the game of rugby has been huge.
14: I think KB is an enormous role model in the game. He's still driven. He still has. I've been lucky enough to coach him a number of years ago and again now. He's a thinker. He's a family man. He does a lot of stuff for us that we think is really critically important.
12: And that's the latest 6AX News Update. I'm Brad McIntosh from the Capital Radio Newsroom.
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15: 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We've had a crash in Maddington, Tonkin Highway northbound at Kelvin Road. A second crash to watch out for in Jandakot, Roe Highway westbound at Carroll Avenue, and a burst water main in West Perth causing dramas at the intersection of Murray Street and George Street. On the plus side, an earlier breakdown in Kareen has just been cleared away. Mitchell Freeway northbound entry from Reed Highway, but traffic still remains slow on the approach. Hurry! 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This is Julia with the latest Time Saver traffic.
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16: Blue skies this afternoon across Perth, expecting clear conditions through the remainder of the evening as well as we head towards an overnight low of 5 tonight. Tomorrow looking picture perfect, 19 degrees and sunny conditions across the city. Mostly sunny Sunday, a top of 21. Sunny Monday, a top of 23. However, rain is expected to come our way by the middle part of next week. 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

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We'll get some Laura Branigan and some T-Rex on after MJ, 6IX.

legend Eric Clapton live in Chicago this September. Keep an ear out for those cuter calls when they start June 2. Right now, here's Eric with the Yardbirds for Your Love Forever Classic 6AX.

0: favourite Phil Collins songs, Billy Don't Lose My Number, Forever Classics, 6AX, wrapping up another 30-minute music marathon for Stuart and Ara and the team, Perth Window and Door Replacement Company. 25 Oxley Drive, Malaga is where you'll find them, or you can search from online as well, Perth Window and Door. Hopefully, your Friday treating you all right. Just a few short minutes to go until the weekend is officially here. It is a big one for everyone heading to Optus Stadium tonight. Do it, take it easy out there on the roads, because the game kicks off at 6:15, and that is still right in the middle of peak traffic time, which means traffic in and around Burswood is going to be absolutely nuts this afternoon. So take it easy out there on the roads. We'll catch up with Roland, who's got the latest in time saver traffic in minutes. Luckily, clear conditions this evening. Imagine if it was raining. Oh, that'd be even worse. 5 degrees the overnight low tonight, so you might need to pack a jumper if you're going to the footy. And then sunny conditions over the weekend, 19 tomorrow, 21 Sunday, 23 for return to work on Monday. Your four-day forecast for custom tour design, Whitford City Shopping Centre. 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
15: 300,000 Australians homeless, 7.8 million Australians, one meal a day. Feed the hungry, house Australians, newdeal.au. Authorised by Clive Palmer for the United Australia Party Gold Coast. Starting with some good news, and an earlier crash in Jandakot has just been cleared away. Roe Highway westbound at Carroll Avenue, but traffic still remains heavy on the approach. We also have a burst water main to watch out for in West Perth at the intersection of Murray Street and George Street. Multiple lanes are affected and traffic's really crawling in the area. Escape into a world of exciting stories with the Premier's Reading Challenge. 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This is Julia with the latest Time Saver traffic.
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0: 6IX. Another 30-minute music marathon after 5 o'clock. Donna Summer is in there. Plus, we'll get on the doors. 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
4: Clear in Perth, getting down to an overnight low of 5. From the Capital Radio 6IX newsroom, I'm Brad McIntosh. A notorious pedophile will be released from prison again next week. Jamie Smith reports.
5: Bradley Pendragon has spent half his life behind bars, first jailed in the 90s in Thailand for sexually assaulting young girls. He was most recently jailed in 2022 for breaching his orders 11 times, just days after his release from prison. A psychiatrist says it's likely the high-risk offender will comply with orders about re-entering the community. His release next week will be subject to a further 11 conditions about his use of the internet, his address, and his interactions with children.
4: Another opinion poll has indicated a fall in support for the federal government's budget, and there's speculation that changes are on the cards. A survey commissioned by online business publication Capital Brief suggests that 43% of voters think it's a bad budget. The Prime Minister may consider carving out the 30% tax from discretionary trusts in response to concern that it amounts to a death tax. Anthony Albanese says the government is consulting on the budget measures.
6: We'll work through the legislation we've said will be introduced in the second half of the year on trusts. There'll be a consultation period about that, and we made that clear on budget night.
4: And the City of Perth's Lord Mayor says he's focused on addressing concerns raised by the local government inspector amid claims of dysfunction in the council. The elected council was put on notice this week following a range of complaints made within the city as two state government ministers call for an amalgamation of councils. The city says CEO Michelle Reynolds is now on leave, but it's failed to address reports she was suspended. Lord Mayor Bruce Reynolds says he understands the concern.
7: Now a 6IX finance update.
4: The ASX 200 is up 35 points at 8,657. Gold is selling at $4,521 an ounce, and one Australian dollar is buying 71.32 US cents and 12,635 Indonesian rupiah.
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4: The Western Force are in a must-win situation ahead of tomorrow night's clash with the Fijian Drua. The Force are still in the finals hunt, needing to win their last two games to give themselves a chance. Coach Simon Cron says they're keeping preparations simple.
8: It's a must-win. Has been for a while, so I think the boys have been really good at keeping that edge. They know what they need to do. We know what we need to do as a team. And just doing the basics well every week is important, whether it be the Drua or Waratahs.
4: And that's the latest 6IX News Update. I'm Brad McIntosh from the Capital Radio Newsroom.
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9: 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We've had a crash in Bateman, Kwinana Freeway northbound at South Street. The right lane is blocked. A burst water main also causing dramas in West Perth at the intersection of Murray Street and George Street. Multiple lanes there are affected. But on the plus side, an earlier crash in Guelup has just been cleared away. Mitchell Freeway northbound at Reed Highway, but traffic's still crawling on the approach. 40 Winks and Qantas members, save up to 50% in-store and online and earn 2,000 bonus Qantas points when you spend $2,999 or more at 40 Winks. 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This is Julia with the latest Time Saver traffic.
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11: Clear conditions on a Friday afternoon as the sun sets across Perth. We're expecting to get down towards an overnight low of 5 degrees tonight. Sunny again tomorrow, 19, the high we are going to be reaching. Mostly sunny Sunday with a top of 21. Sunny again Monday, heading for a high of 23. Right now, it's sitting at 17 degrees across Perth with premium screens, gold lounge and superior digital surround sound. 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

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Split Ends, Tim Finn, Eddie Rayner, Neil Finn, Noel Crombie. 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Tonight they're playing RAC Arena as they mark the 50th anniversary of their debut album, Mental Notes. 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After I See Red, Split Ends performing at RAC at Arena tonight. 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

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That's if there are even still any tickets left to go. We're Split Enz double shot on Forever Classic 6IX. If you're heading to the arena, do make sure you get in touch. I'll be seeing you down there very soon. We'll get on to some Supertramp very soon in this 30-minute music marathon. Benny King now. Stand by me. 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

0: 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The game at Optus Stadium, right about 45 minutes away, or even closer to sort of 35, 40 minutes away from getting underway. The Dockers up against the Saints. Going to be chaos around Optus Stadium tonight. Also around RAC Arena with the Split Ends concert and in Northbridge for Planet Royale as well. And the production of Spamalot. So much going on right across Perth over the weekend. You can always get in touch with us and let us know what you're getting up to, what you're enjoying. You can find us online, 6ax.com.au. 5 degrees, the overnight low we'll get down to tonight. 19 tomorrow, nice sunny conditions. Similar Sunday with a top of 21. Monday looking good as well with a high of 23. 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We'll get to some commitments in minutes. Latest time saver traffic is also on the way at Forever Classic 6AX.
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18: 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Multiple lanes are affected and traffic is really crawling in the area. 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

0: 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And then make sure you chase that up the next morning with 70s Sunday Morning, all of your favourites from the 70s back-to-back with the amazing Kathy Dinn. 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We'll get to some Mondo Rock in minutes. 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

0: 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Then some BTO and Pointer Sisters. 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
5: Clear in Perth, getting down to an overnight low of 5. From the Capital Radio, 6AX Newsroom, I'm Brad McIntosh. The WA Greens have accused the Premier of environmental blackmail after he flagged potential fracking in the Kimberley. Roger Cook told the Australian Financial Review his government could be forced to start fracking in the region if Woodside's offshore Browse project were to fall through. Greens spokesperson Sophie McNeil says the comments are disgraceful.
6: He's saying that if my mates at Woodside don't get approval to destroy this reef for their massive new gas field, then I'm going to destroy the Kimberley with fracking. And I'm shocked, I'm disgusted. I can't believe that this is the approach of a WA Labor government, that they are trying to blackmail the Western Australian community on behalf of our gas industry.
5: The Transport Minister has urged people to be patient at level crossings after two incidents in as many days. A 47-year-old woman was involved in a near miss last night when she drove through a flashing crossing on Morrison Road as a freight train approached. Just one day before, a commuter train slammed into a crossing truck's dog trailer, injuring several people, including children. Rita Safiotti says the consequences of both incidents could have easily been worse.
7: Please be patient. The boom gates are there for a reason. Please don't try and outrun them, in particular if you've got trailers. You have to understand how long those trailers are and the fact that if you try and outrun those boom gates, very, very serious consequences could have occurred.
5: And Perth job seekers may have employment opportunities with Amazon. Scott Maiman reports.
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5: The ASX 200 is up 35 points at 8,657. Gold is selling at $4,521 an ounce, and one Australian dollar is buying 71.32 US cents and 12,635 Indonesian rupiah.
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5: Frio will be eager not to repeat last year's slip-up against the Saints when they clash at Optus Stadium tonight. In Round 8 last year, the Dockers were beaten by 61 points in an ambush at Marvel Stadium. Coach Justin Longmuir says it could have been the spark for their form since. The Dockers lose star midfielder Caleb Sarong to a calf injury. Corey Wagner replaces him in the lineup. And that's the latest 6IX News Update. I'm Brad McIntosh from the Capital Radio Newsroom.
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9: 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Tickets from Ticketmaster. Keep in mind, we have the AFL on at Optus Stadium today with the gates now open, so we are seeing extra congestion and foot traffic around the area. Plan ahead to avoid delays. Meanwhile, your freeways are still looking chock-a-block through the CBD, seeing brake lights, Mounts Bay Road eastbound at Point Lewis Rotary, and in the metro area, patience will be needed, Thomas Street northbound at Hay Street in Subiaco, and Great Eastern Highway westbound at Kooyong Road in Rivervale. Absolutely everything is on sale at Freedom. 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
2: Blue skies this afternoon across Perth, expecting clear conditions through the remainder of the evening as well as we head towards an overnight low of 5 tonight. Tomorrow looking picture perfect, 19 degrees and sunny conditions across the city. Mostly sunny Sunday, a top of 21. Sunny Monday, a top of 23. However, rain is expected to come our way by the middle part of next week. 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

BTO, Forever Classic, 6AX, you ain't seen nothing yet in this 30-minute music marathon. 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

0: 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It is Macca with you. Tell you what I'm in love with. The weather that is coming our way this weekend, it is looking absolutely perfect. And I say perfect with the P-E-R-T-H. I can get the name of our bloody city right. It is a tough one because it's like Perth. Everyone just eliminates the TH and goes with the F. Maybe we should petition Cookie to, you know, change the name as well as all those public holiday dates. Clear conditioning through the evening, heading towards an overnight low of 5 to 9. And then a gorgeous weekend ahead, 19 tomorrow, 21 Sunday, 23 degrees for return to work Monday. Nothing but sunshine right throughout. 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

0: 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And $5,000 spending money could be yours as well. 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When you hear them, be call a 10 on 9484-1080. The first names go onto our standby list after the June long weekend. That is June 2 with Nat and Westo in the Classic Breakfast. Your first opportunity to get yourself in with a shot at seeing Eric Clapton in Chicago. 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

0: 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That's going to do it for me for not only a Friday evening, but also for the week. Thanks so much for being with us. Next week, big one coming your way. $650 Blue Eddy Power Station could be all yours if we play a power ballad. 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

0: 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Forever Classic Nights, rock set soon. And for Stevie Nicks, this Fleetwood Mac song was very personal. She'd just broken up with Lindsey Buckingham.
1: At the end of it, when it says, "When the rain washes you clean, you'll know," was very much meant to mean, "We will be okay."

Forever Classic Nights. Our 30-minute music marathon continues. Perth Eurogliders soon as we say happy birthday to Pac-Man today. The video game officially released on this day back in 1980 in Japan. 46 years of eating all the dots. So let's keep it with the retro 80s feel and get into this from Huey on the Back to the Future soundtrack.

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0: Los Lobos, Forever Classic Nights, another 30-minute music marathon coming up after 8 o'clock. And it's fun songs like that that we get to enjoy this time tomorrow night when our Jukebox Saturday Night returns. If you thought half an hour ad-free was a pretty good deal like we just had then, how about 6 hours without any commercials? That's what we'll be doing like we do every weekend from 6 o'clock tomorrow night. The perfect soundtrack whether you're going out or staying in, Jukebox Saturday Nights. Hold on for some ELO. Playing next.
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Looking forward to getting on Eric Carmen's Hungry Eyes shortly. Ice House 2. And 40 years this week since Peter Gabriel released his Soul album. This song on there was a late inclusion. Apparently, most of the musicians had already packed away their gear by the time it was recorded. Sledgehammer.

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Forever Classic Nights, Aaron Chilcott here, continuing a 30-minute music marathon. And if you want to hear me poorly attempt to play the trombone on radio, stick around. I've got good reason for it, though, which I'll explain soon. Four more songs to play first. They include Tina Arena, Men at Work, and Club Nouveau, right after this one from Icehouse.

0: Club Nouveau in a 30-minute music marathon, Forever Classic Nights, where you can always lean on me to let you know about those little-known quirky days in the calendar. And today just so happens to be National Buy a Musical Instrument Day. Now, I was lucky in my school years. I got to learn quite a few different instruments, from piano to clarinet, trumpet, drums. I picked up the guitar in later years. But one instrument I never learned to play was the trombone. It didn't stop me having a go at it, though. A few years back, I was visiting an uncle in Tasmania on a really remote rural property, and he had a trombone. So with no neighbours around to annoy, I went outside and gave it my all. You'll be pleased to know I've never picked up a trombone since. Happy Buy a Musical Instrument Day. Give me a few minutes and I'll get Christopher Cross playing.
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0: Forever Classic Nights, Mark Cohn in a 30-minute music marathon. Did you hear about when he was shot in the head about 20 years ago? He told Ellen DeGeneres.
1: I never lost consciousness, which was the scariest part, really. Somebody was running in a very scared sort of fashion to the left of our van, running away from something. A figure appeared in front of our van. He raised a gun, pointed it through the windshield, and hit me. And I didn't even know I'd been shot until about 30 seconds later. But then I sensed there was blood on my face. And an hour and a half later, I found out that I was going to be okay. But that entire hour and a half, I kept wondering, is this my last second here?
0: Terrifying. Glad that he's still with us. Billy Joel on the way. Less than 5 minutes from now.
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Forever Classic Nights on the station that's back into it again with our superstar experiences. How's this? Eric Clapton on stage in Chicago this September. Do you want to go? 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Our Eric Clapton superstar experience. A previous one, Lionel Richie playing soon in our 30-minute music marathon. Here's Leo Sayer. 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

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A 30-minute music marathon in our Forever Classic Nights. Aaron Chilcott here. Thanks so much for having us on tonight. Belinda Carlisle's old band, The Go-Go's, got back together last year. I'll play one from them soon. Stevie Wonder on the way too. And Genesis right now. Ooh, well.

0: Forever Classic Nights, the Go-Go's at the end of a 30-minute music marathon, and great to see them back together last year. In fact, they've had a few on-again, off-again reunions in the last few years. 2023, they were inducted into the California Hall of Fame, then they broke up, reunited in 2024, and played at the Cruel World Festival last year, followed by a gig at Coachella. Let's hope there's more to come. Meanwhile, a Don Henley song that was co-written by Tom Petty's guitarist plays soon. Boys of Summer, next song playing.
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0: 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Dexy's Midnight Runners on the way. Also, Yaz. And Brian Ferry.
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Forever Classic Nights, Aaron Chilcott here with a 30-minute music marathon and still a while to go. Madonna playing amongst the next few songs, Little Heroes, Diesel 2, and back now to the year 1985. That's when Goulburn's Big Merino was built, the world's largest sheep statue. Also in 1985, Diana Ross released this one.

0: On his Hep Fidelity album, Diesel, Forever Classic Nights, a 30-minute music marathon, as we strap ourselves in for another great weekend lineup right here. Jukebox Saturday night, this time tomorrow, 6 hours of upbeat party songs, commercial free. Then our 70s Sunday morning, 6 till 9 with Kathy Dinn. But before we reach the end of your Friday, I'll deliver another nightly nudge of knowledge. Now, tonight's one is about one of those really long, convoluted words. The alphabet obviously has 26 letters, but this word has 36 letters. Will I be able to say the word on radio without stuffing it up? I can go for that. We'll have a go before midnight. Hall & Oates playing next.
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0: Forever Classic Nights, Aaron Chilcott here, done for tonight, but the day isn't complete until we've had a chance to learn something new. And it's a bit of a Friday fun one tonight for our nightly nudge of knowledge. I don't know how I'm going to say this, but I'll give it a go. A fear of long words is called hippopotamonstrosesquipedaliophobia. 36 letters long, and that's the word that someone came up with to call people who have a fear of long words. Will I say it again? Absolutely not. But I will say, have a great weekend. Another 30-minute music marathon starts next, and I'll catch you next week.
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1: 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I like to spread out. 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

0: 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Hey, join me live and local every weekend on Perth 6IX. 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
12: Mostly sunny for Perth today, a top of 18 degrees. From the Capital Radio 6IX newsroom, I'm James Wybrow. The final group of Australian women and children linked to Islamic State have left a Syrian detention camp and are bound for

0: community again next week. Bradley Pendragon has been in and out of jail over the last few years for breaching his release conditions 11 times. He was first jailed in the 90s for sexually assaulting young girls in Thailand. A psychiatrist says it's likely he will comply with his orders about re-entering the community. And family and friends of a man who was fatally bitten by a shark off Rottnest while spearfishing last weekend have gathered to share their memories. 38-year-old Stephen Matabu was mauled by a 4-metre shark about a kilometre out to sea. Mr. Matabuni's lifelong friend, Liam Thomas, says he would want people to continue enjoying the ocean and the island.
1: Rottnest will always remain special for us, even more so now. And we'll continue to visit Rottnest, we'll continue to remember Steve in Rottnest, and that place will always hold a special place in our hearts moving forward.
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0: Walyalup have defeated Euroeurope by 30 points in last night's game at Perth Stadium. Dane Meffam reports.
3: The Dockers have made it 10 straight wins for the first time in club history. It didn't come easy as Ross Lyon's Saints came to play, Max Hall flexing his muscles with two early goals. The margin sat at just 6 points at three-quarter time, but a final term onslaught led by Murphy Reid and Shea Bolton blew the game wide open as the home side ran away winners 104-74. The big men stood up in the forward line, Jai Amos, Patrick Voss and Josh Tracy combining for 9 goals. Walyalup are currently sitting on top of the AFL ladder with Sydney still to play.
0: In yesterday's other match, Richmond got one over Essendon 74 points to 56. That's the latest 6IX news update. I'm James Wybrow from the Capital Radio Newsroom.
2: 6IX 4-day forecast. Whatever the weather, Soil Solver has your soil sorted.
0: Mostly sunny for Perth today, a top temperature of 18 degrees. Another mostly sunny day tomorrow, reaching a maximum of 21 degrees. Sunny to start the week on Monday, a high of 23 degrees, then sunny once again on Tuesday, a top temperature reaching 24 degrees.

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2: Mostly sunny for Perth today, a top of 18 degrees. From the Capital Radio 6IX newsroom, I'm James Wybrow. The final group of Australian women and children linked to Islamic State have left a Syrian detention camp and are bound for Australia. Seven women and 14 children are currently in Damascus after departing an Al-Roj camp where they have lived for the past 7 years. Opposition leader Angus Taylor has criticised the repatriation, while Social Services Minister Tanya Plibersek says the women will face the full force of the law if accused of any crimes. Overseas, an investigation into Andrew Mountbatten Windsor has now been expanded to include other potential crimes, including sex offences that may have occurred in the Royal Lodge. Closer to home, a serial paedophile is due to be released into the Perth community again next week. Bradley Pendragon has been in and out of jail over the last few years for breaching his release conditions 11 times. He was first jailed in the 90s for sexually assaulting young girls in Thailand. A psychiatrist says it's likely he will comply with his orders about re-entering the community. And family and friends of a man who was fatally bitten by a shark off Rottnest while spearfishing last weekend have gathered to share their memories. 38-year-old Stephen Matabuni was mauled by a 4-metre shark about a kilometre out to sea. Mr. Matabuni's lifelong friend Liam Thomas says he would want people to continue enjoying the ocean and the island.
3: Rottnest will always remain special for us, even more so now. And we'll continue to visit Rottnest, we'll continue to remember Steve in Rottnest, and that place will always hold a special place in our hearts moving forward.
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2: Wallyalup have defeated Euroyoroke by 30 points in last night's game at Perth Stadium. Dane Meffam reports.
5: The Dockers have made it 10 straight wins for the first time in club history. It didn't come easy as Ross Lyon's Saints came to play. Max Hall flexing his muscles with two early goals. The margin sat at just 6 points at three-quarter time, but a final-term onslaught led by Murphy Reid and Shea Bolton blew the game wide open as the home side ran away winners 104-74. The big men stood up in the forward line, Jai Amos, Patrick Voss and Josh Tracy combining for 9 goals. Wallyalup are currently sitting on top of the AFL ladder with Sydney still to play.
2: In yesterday's other match, Richmond got one over Essendon 74 points to 56. That's the latest 6IX news update. I'm James Wybrow from the Capital Radio Newsroom.
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4: Whatever the weather, Soil Solver has your soil sorted.
2: Mostly sunny for Perth today, a top temperature of 18 degrees. Another mostly sunny day tomorrow, reaching a maximum of 21 degrees. Sunny to start the week on Monday, a high of 23 degrees, then sunny once again on Tuesday, a top temperature reaching 24 degrees.

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4: Mostly sunny and a top of 18 degrees in Perth today. From the Capital Radio 6IX newsroom, I'm James Wybrow. Serial pedophile Bradley Pendragon will again be released from jail. Dragon has spent half his life behind bars, first jailed in the 1990s in Thailand for sexually assaulting young girls. He's been in and out of jail since and was declared a high-risk offender in 2022 on his release in Perth. Since then, he's been jailed multiple times for breaching orders. He'll be released next week and will be subject to another 11 conditions about his use of the internet, his address, and his interactions with children. In other news, a massage therapist has been charged with sexual offences. Brad McIntosh reports.
5: WA detectives from the Sex Assault Squad have charged the 44-year-old with 10

0: Hope is trying to raise $1 million to ship the grain to the conflict zone. The organisation believes it will help feed around 45,000 people. One of the founders, Patricia Garcia, believes there should be a permanent arrangement to send excess produce overseas.
1: We should have a moral obligation that we need to be able to find that with a country that has so much wheat, we should not be in a position to feel that we can't contribute to trying to address situations where people have absolutely nothing.
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0: One Australian dollar is buying 71.32 US cents and 12,624 Indonesian rupiah.
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0: Wallyalup have made it a club record 10 straight wins, defeating the Saints by 30 points at Perth Stadium last night. Jai Amos booted 4 goals while Murphy Reid gathered 30 disposals. Acting captain Andrew Brayshaw says it's a great achievement with more improvement to come.
3: Solid win like that. Like, we'll enjoy it the next couple of days, and then our first day back in the club, we'll move on to the next one. Really good challenge coming up at the Gabba against Brizzy. You know, we got a few guys out at the moment who are looking to come back in.
0: The Dockers are temporarily on top of the ladder with Sydney still to play. That's the latest 6IX News update. I'm James Wybrow from the Capital Radio Newsroom.
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5: 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Checking your roads, and the freeways are travelling very nicely this morning. No major hold-ups there. But keep in mind, roadworks in Baldivis have Mundajong Road closed between Cremana Freeway and St Albans Road. That one's going on until the 1st of June. Anytime Fitness are celebrating their 18th birthday, so it's time to hit the club. 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
4: 6IX 4-day forecast.
2: Whatever the weather, Soil Solver has your soil sorted.
0: Mostly sunny for Perth today, a top temperature of 18 degrees. Another mostly sunny day tomorrow, reaching a maximum of 21 degrees. Sunny to start the week on Monday, a high of 23 degrees, then sunny once again on Tuesday, a top temperature reaching 24 degrees.

0: this is Burjo. 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
6: 6AX Time Saver Traffic.
7: 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We have some debris to watch out for in Stirling, Mitchell Freeway southbound at Caranup Road. It's a cardboard box in the centre lane. It's not causing any delays at this stage, but just be cautious if you're in the area. Otherwise, your freeways are travelling well, no major hold-ups to slow you down. 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
15: Mostly sunny and a top of 18 degrees in Perth today. From the Capital Radio 6IX newsroom, I'm James Wybrow. Serial pedophile Bradley Pendragon will again be released from jail. Dragon has spent half his life behind bars, first jailed in the 1990s in Thailand for sexually assaulting young girls. He's been in and out of jail since and was declared a high-risk offender in 2022 on his release in Perth. Since then, he's been jailed multiple times for breaching orders. He'll be released next week and will be subject to another 11 conditions about his use of the internet, his address, and his interactions with children. In other news, a massage therapist has been charged with sexual offences. Brad McIntosh reports.
16: WA detectives from the Sex Assault Squad have charged the 44-year-old with 10 offences after an investigation took place. It's alleged between 2020 and 2022, the accused had sexually assaulted five female clients whilst conducting remedial massage appointments. Four women came forward after the media's statement of a woman's assault last month. He's been charged with three counts of sexual penetration without consent and seven charges of unlawful and indecent assault. He appears before the Midland Magistrates Court on Tuesday. Brad McIntosh, Capital Radio News.
15: And a group of Australian farmers will donate 500 tonnes of surplus wheat to Sudan to help alleviate famine in the African nation. Grain of Hope is trying to raise $1 million to ship the grain to the conflict zone. The organisation believes it will help feed around 45,000 people. One of the founders, Patricia Garcia, believes there should be a permanent arrangement to send excess produce overseas.
17: We should have a moral obligation that we need to be able to find that with a country that has so much wheat, we should not be in a position to feel that we can't contribute to trying to address situations where people have absolutely nothing.
0: Now a 6IX finance update.
15: One Australian dollar is buying 71.32 US cents and 12,624 Indonesian rupiah.
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15: Wallyalup have made it a club record 10 straight wins, defeating the Saints by 30 points at Perth Stadium last night. Jai Amos booted 4 goals while Murphy Reid gathered 30 disposals. Acting captain Andrew Brayshaw says it's a great achievement with more improvement to come.
1: Solid win like that. Like, we'll enjoy it the next couple of days, and then our first day back in the club, we'll move on to the next one. Really good challenge coming up at the Gabba against Brizzy. You know, we got a few guys out at the moment who are looking to come back in.
15: 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That's the latest 6IX News update. I'm James Wybrow from the Capital Radio Newsroom.
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2: 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Good news, some earlier debris in Stirling has just been cleared away. Mitchell Freeway southbound at Carinup Road and traffic is flowing again. Your freeways are travelling very nicely this morning. No major hold-ups to slow you down, but keep in mind we have roadworks inbound divers that have Mundajong Road closed between Kwinana Freeway and St Albans Road. Get half price off RRP on Blackmores at Chemist Warehouse. 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This is Julia with the latest Time Saver traffic.
13: 6IX 4-day forecast.
0: Whatever the weather, Soil Solver has your soil sorted.
15: Mostly sunny for Perth today, a top temperature of 18 degrees. Another mostly sunny day tomorrow, reaching a maximum of 21 degrees. Sunny to start the week on Monday, a high of 23 degrees, then sunny once again on Tuesday, a top temperature reaching 24 degrees.

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12: 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Good news, that earlier debris in Stirling has just been cleared away. Mitchell Freeway southbound at Caranup Road and traffic is flowing again. Your freeways are still looking good this morning. No major holdups on the Mitchell, Kwinana or Graham Farmer. 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
8: Mostly sunny and a top of 18 degrees in Perth today. From the Capital Radio 6IX newsroom, I'm James Wybrow. Serial pedophile Bradley Pendragon will again be released from jail. Dragon has spent half his life behind bars, first jailed in the 1990s in Thailand for sexually assaulting young girls. He's been in and out of jail since and was declared a high-risk offender in 2022 on his release in Perth. Since then, he's been jailed multiple times for breaching orders. He'll be released next week and will be subject to another 11 conditions about his use of the internet, his address, and his interactions with children. In other news, a massage therapist has been charged with sexual offences. Brad McIntosh reports.
9: WA detectives from the Sex Assault Squad have charged the 44-year-old with 10 offences after an investigation took place. It's alleged between 2020 and 2022, the accused had sexually assaulted 5 female clients whilst conducting remedial massage appointments. 4 women came forward after the media's statement of a woman's assault last month. He's been charged with 3 counts of sexual penetration without consent and 7 charges of unlawful and indecent assault. He appears before the Midland Magistrates Court on Tuesday. Brad McIntosh, Capital Radio News.
8: And a group of Australian farmers will donate 500 tonnes of surplus wheat to Sudan to help alleviate famine in the African nation. Grain of Hope is trying to raise $1 million to ship the grain to the conflict zone. The organisation believes it will help feed around 45,000 people. One of the founders, Patricia Garcia, believes there should be a permanent arrangement to send excess produce overseas.
10: We should have a moral obligation